love you. I love your name, Jesus. Glory, hallelujah. For the rest of my life, Jesus, you'll be the reason.

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Look at this, right? But as long as I live, right, as the glory of God fills the whole earth, right? Not a single person of those who saw my glory, saw my miracles, saw those signs, saw those things, they tested me over and over. They are not entering in. God's strong about this. He said, them people, them children of Israel outside there, they're not going to the promised land. They kept murmuring and grumbling and complaining and whining and squining. They ain't getting done. It's God. He said, I'm not doing it. Right? Not one of them is coming in. But look what he says. Go to the next verse. But my servant Caleb, this is a different story. Come on, how many of you are writing a different story? Come on, man. You know what I'm saying? Like, nah, I ain't going to be like these negative people. I'm going to be different. I'm going to tell you right now, just because people are Christian don't mean they're positive. Come on, right? They talking like the world. You ain't talking like the world if you're a believer. You got better stuff than that. Look what it says right here. Check this out. He has a different spirit. He follows me passionately, and I'll bring him into the land. He scouted out, and his children are going to inherit it. What did he say? He said, because Caleb and Joshua had a different kind of spirit, they had a different kind of what? Goal. They are like, they are going to do exactly what I said they can do. Why? Because you got to realize something. If you're going to follow faith, you're going to be talking different. Three things you do with faith. Number one, you think different than everybody else. Write that down. People of faith think different. Hey, you ever been around somebody that doesn't think anything's impossible? I'm just telling you, everything always seems impossible to somebody does it. Right? Remember, it's impossible to put a man on the moon. We did it. It's impossible to fly a plane. We did it. It's impossible to have light. We did it. Come on, man. Are you seeing this? Everything seems impossible until someone does it. Now, three places faith gets released. Number one, people of faith think different. They just think different. They think anything can be achieved. They don't think it can't be done. You ever get around somebody that doesn't think anything can be done? And you got to like always tell them, God can do it. Come on, are you here? Right? So people of faith think different. Why? Because faith starts with your thinking. You don't think your thoughts are important. Your thoughts are massively important. The Bible says that the battle is in your head. So this is how you do it. You have to identify thoughts and replace negative ones with positive thoughts. That's how you do it. I call it thought identification. If it's negative and doesn't line up with the word of God, you're not allowed to buy it. It's not yours. Write this down. Not everything that comes in your head is you. That's why we got this whole world all jacked up right now. They think all this stuff that they're not. Do you realize just because you think something does not mean that's who you are? You see this rampant deception the enemy has going on? Are you not getting this? Well, I think no, what you think is irrelevant, because bottom line is this, what you think is not who you are, because thoughts are not you. Hello? You got to get these guys to start a thought identifying. So what do I got to do? I got to think different. Guess what other people of faith do? They what? They speak different. Oh, faith's got a voice. Sounds different. You ever been around somebody? How many of you played sports or you did something like that? You know what I mean? You could tell somebody that's confident. How many coach people? You know what I mean? You coach people, you know, and yeah, I had one this week. I love the guy. He's a great guy. He's one of my closest guys. He said, I can't afford that. I said, don't ever say that again with me. In front of me again. Don't ever say it. Like, you say it in front of me, I'm going to slap you. Grown man. I said, what do you mean? You can't. Don't you say you can't afford something? What is wrong with you? Who in the world are you talking about? You can't afford it? And I mean, it's a lot of money. I understand. You start talking about millions of dollars as a company, that's a lot of money. But I said, don't ever say you can't afford it. Hush your mouth. Who told you you can't afford it? Stop thinking small. Start thinking bigger. Some of you, $50, you can't afford it? Be quiet. Start right where you're at. Are you here? Are you getting me? Don't get mad at me. I love you. I'm not going to slap you. I just slap business guys. That's all. So pray. No. Why? Because hey, let me tell you who creates the ceiling. You do. If you go in there and go, oh, we're only going to have this good a season. That's all you're going to have. You got to remove the lid, man. Get this thing off. There ain't no ceiling here. Come on. We going to have the best year of our life. Don't talk little. People of faith talk big. Write that down. Big talkers. I like big talkers. They got big dreams. You know what I'm saying? You got to be there, you know? It ain't just about that. It's about every area of life. And then guess what? Their actions are different.
They make moves that are different. People of faith move differently.

Something's about to shift. Ah, help me out here, praise team. Get your neighbor by the hand and say, neighbor, something's about to shift. Give him the

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Are you ready? I said, are you ready? Are you ready for your children to shift?

0: 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So I don't have to be afraid.
1: No more fear in life. Oh.

steeple, a little church on the hill.

is the God of angel armies. 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And when God's people stand in front of an enemy too big for them, he does not send help. He shows up as help. I'll say it again. God is not sending help. He is the help. Hallelujah. I said he is the help. When Jehoshaphat stood in front of the armies of Moab and Amnon and the others, he was facing a multitude. It was intense, and we've all been there. If we haven't been there, there are seasons when we'll get there. You say, I've never been there. What do you have to say? I would say you're either lying or keep living. Come on, somebody, because it will happen. He's standing at a collision.

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